0: Before you go, there's something I want you to have.
1: Oh, it's beautiful. But wait a minute, isn't this...
0: Yeah, yes it is.
1: But I thought the old lady dropped it into the ocean in the air.
0: Well, baby, I went down and got it for you.

0: 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All the ladies all over the world.
1: All my sexy mamas.
0: Come on, come on, come on. As we proceed to give you what you need.

0: Yeah, we sending this one out to all the ladies all over the world. All the ladies all over the
1: all
0: world.
1: All my sexy mamas.
0: Come on, come on, come on. Oh, as man. We proceed to give you what you need.

this beat. I love this beat. I love this beat. I love this beat. I love this beat. I love this beat. I love this beat. I love this beat.